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1: 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Also, turn on your headlights and drive slower than a regulated speed. You might experience condensation as well. To make it go away, open your car window or turn on the air conditioner. It'll clear out the condensation instantly and you'll be able to see better. Remember these simple tips and drive safely.

Thank you. Thank you so much. All right. Thank you very much. Thank you. All right, y'all, before we go home, you know, I had to do something special for y'all. I want to get the party started up in here. I want to bring my peoples out, and I got two of my favorite MCs in the place today. So let's do it like this.

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Reckless driving is a serious traffic offense involving a willful disregard for the safety of persons and property. Ignoring traffic lights, crossing lanes, making illegal U-turns, going over the speed limit, and accelerating dangerously are all considered as reckless driving. Reckless driving is punished by law, and violators face up to 1 year in prison as well as a 5 million won fine. When convicted of reckless driving, may also be prohibited from driving a motor vehicle for a period not exceeding a year. Let this be a reminder to stay safe and mindful of the safety of others while on the road.

Good day, dear hearts of cuties. Thanks for joining us on this fine Tuesday morning. DJ producer EQ signing in. Have you ever thought about the rules in your house? Unlike the laws of society, house rules often feel flexible. Break one and you might get a reminder rather than a punishment. But those little rules are more powerful than they seem. The things we're allowed to do, the things we're expected to do, and even the things that nobody ever says out loud all reveal something about a family's values and personality. Every home has its own rule book, and sometimes those rules tell the story of who we are. Let's start the show with Madness, Our House.

The film, 이른 봄날의 멜로디. So, today's question, I know I'm the one who made the question, who came up with the question, but I find it very difficult myself, difficult to answer that question. Let me reiterate the question one more time. 여러분의 집에서 꼭 지켜야 되는 그런 규칙이 있는지, 특이한 규칙이 있는지 소개해 주십시오. Do you have any house rules that everyone must follow at home? Or sort of unspoken rules as well, just like the ones that I mentioned for my household. We love to hear them, especially if they're uniquely yours. We love to hear those kind of rules as well. 노래 듣고 오겠습니다. This is Harry Connick Jr. They long to be close to you.

0: TBS EFM。The Ministry of Health and Welfare's senior care system continues to operate to serve the elderly. The system aims to provide personal assistance to senior citizens above the age of 65 for free. It is meant to look after those that come from low-income families or live alone. Types of aid include home visitations twice a week, educational programs, recreational activities, and more.Those interested may visit their local community center to review eligibility and apply. Consultations and registrations are additionally taken by phone at 1-661-2129. And more information can be found at mohw.go.kr.
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1: Keep in mind that areas burned by forest fires and with heavily saturated grounds are more susceptible to mudflows. Flowing water is often a precursor, so keep an eye out for this as well.
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1: 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No matter where you're listening from, perfect timing. Let's get into the weather. Yesterday, Seoul reached 32.6 degrees, the hottest temperature of the year so far. Today will be even hotter, with highs climbing to 33 degrees. Fortunately, humidity levels will remain relatively low, so it won't feel as hot as the actual temperature suggests. A brief showers is expected in this afternoon across parts of Gyeonggi, Gangwon, and the Honam region, bringing 5 to 20 millimeters of rain. Meanwhile, Jeju Island will continue to see rain through early tomorrow morning. Ozone levels will increase in many areas today. Northern Gyeonggi province, in particular, is expected to reach very unhealthy levels, so those with respiratory conditions should limit outdoor activities. Skies will be mostly cloudy nationwide, but UV rays will remain very strong through the clouds. Jeju Island will also experience a strong wind. Looking ahead, scattered showers are expected in many parts of the country tomorrow. So, 어저께도 더웠다면은 오늘은 더 덥다라는 그런 예보입니다. 오늘 33도까지 올라간다고 하니까 조심하시길 바라겠습니다. So we're talking about the unspoken rules or spoken rules. 여러분의 집에서 꼭 지켜야 되는 규칙이 있다면, 또 특이한 규칙이 있다면 어떤 것인지 소개 부탁드렸습니다. Do you have any house rules that everyone must abide by at home? And we love to hear them, and especially if they're unique or unusual. 여러분들 가정에서만 있는 그런 특이한 그런 규칙이 있다면 그것도 알려주시면 감사하겠습니다. 그럼 노래 듣고 와서 또 사연 소개해드릴게요. This is Chad and Jeremy. A summer song.

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1: 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Translators are available in over a dozen languages. 1339 is another line foreigners should know in the case of a medical emergency. At this number, the Emergency Medical Information Center has multilingual staff members that speak English, Japanese, Chinese and Korean. The trained staff can give medical advice over the phone and directly connect you with emergency services. You can also call for general medical questions, such as nearby hospitals and clinics. The service is available around the clock. It's always better to be safe than sorry. 1339.
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0: Ozone is formed when automobile exhaust gases combine with air pollutants such as ultraviolet rays. Inhaling these substances can lead to symptoms like headaches, shortness of breath, or dizziness. In more severe cases, it can cause lung damage and inflammation if it comes into contact with the eyes.
1: When an ozone warning is issued, it is unsafe to engage in vigorous exercise or spend prolonged periods outdoors. Ozone can impair lung function, so individuals with respiratory or heart issues, children, and the elderly should exercise extra caution. Furthermore, on days with a high ozone index, it is advisable to keep windows closed to prevent outside air from entering.
0: Remember, unlike fine dust, ozone cannot be filtered by masks. The best defense against ozone is adopting an eco-friendly lifestyle.

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1: The rainy season in Korea begins in late June and lasts a month until late July. Some regions get flooded during this time. This causes serious damage to numerous households and businesses nationwide. Here are some things you can do to minimize damages. When there's a forecast for heavy rain, check for evacuation shelters around you. Keep your radio, TV, and internet on for weather updates.If you live in lowlands or frequently flooded areas, prepare to evacuate. Keep these tips in mind and stay safe during the rainy season.

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0: Welcome back to 101.2, 101.3. I'm your producer, DJ EQ. So last 30 minutes of the show, just getting underway. 좀 전에 서울 지하철 6호선 안암역에서 가스가 유출돼서 시민들이 대피하고 열차가 한때 그 무정차 통과 조치가 실행되었다는 속보를 전해드렸었죠. Just had a breaking news. There was a gas leak at the Annam station on the line number 6, which led to an evacuation and temporarily caused trains to pass through the station without stopping. 하지만 다행히 인명피해가 없었고요. 현재 그 무정차 통과는 종료되었고 다시 정상 운행하고 있다는 소식입니다. 다행이죠. Fortunately, no injuries were reported and the normal train service resumed at around 11 a.m. after the non-stop operation was lifted. That is a good news. Good to hear. 좋습니다. 그러면 준비된 동요 위클리 한번 가보도록 하겠습니다.
1: 'The world filled with louder and faster music, it is often the smallest songs that leave the deepest footprints. Many of us think of children's songs as something we leave behind when we grow up. But these songs are never meant only for children. They were written for the child that still lives quietly within all of us.
0: 어른들과 어린이가 함께 듣는 동요, 그리고 뭔가 더 있는 플러스 알파의 시간이죠. 동요 위클리 시간 돌아왔습니다. 시작해 보도록 하겠습니다.

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It's because the usage of electricity spikes. 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

Welcome to your daily Kickstarter Morning Groove. I came across a list called How to Torture a Korean Person. 한국 사람 괴롭히는 방법. And honestly, it was a little too accurate. Some of the examples are serve ramen without kimchi, ban coffee after lunch, disable the elevator's closed door button, and for the grand finale, make an online shopping delivery take more than a week. At that point, we're not talking inconvenience anymore, we're talking psychological warfare. Once convenience becomes part of daily life, it quietly upgrades itself into a basic human right. Maybe that is why we only notice these things when they're taken away. So if you are currently enjoying a coffee after breakfast, scrolling on high-speed internet and waiting for a package that is arriving tomorrow, maybe that is not such a bad start to the day.

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3: Korea has walked quite the course of history in getting to where it is now. One particular chapter that will take time to remember this month is the Korean War, which took place from 1950 to 1953. The day the war officially broke out, June 25, is still remembered by the people by what is now a familiar term, Yukio. The result of three grueling years of war was a divided nation and its people. And remnants of the war are still evident in modern-day South Korea, reminding us daily of our war-ridden history. As we cherish the freedom we have today, let us also commemorate the sacrifices and toil that made it possible.

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Our regular program is aired every Monday to Friday from 7 to 9 a.m. If you have any comments and suggestions for our show, send us an email to morninggroove.tbs@gmail.com or send us a text message during the show to sharp 1013 for 51 or 101 for longer messages.

amplify. Morning groove, get in the groove. Let summer feed in energy soon. Let's bring you joy, get ready for it. On Monday, on Tuesday, on Wednesday, on Thursday, on Friday. Every morning at 7 o'clock. Let summer be your morning friend. Morning groove, get the groove. Morning groove, got the groove. Yeah! Our next song is by John Legend, Save Room.

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2: On this Seoul Smarts, Seoul City's Toy Library. Want your kids to have access to a variety of toys and books that will educate and stimulate their young minds?Then you should take them to Seoul City's Green Toy Library or any of the 20 toy libraries in Seoul. They have a collection of toys and books for all ages, along with a diaper change area, a nap room, and an area for parents to sit and chat as their children play. You can check which toys are available online and also loan toys from the toy library, just like you would for a regular library. 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

0: As we head into monsoon season, this is a timely reminder to be on guard for landslides.
1: Landslides generally happen where they have occurred in the past. Learn about risks related to the areas you'll be traveling in. And when passing through, listen for indicative sounds like boulders knocking together or trees crackling.
0: Keep in mind that areas burned by forest fires and with heavily saturated grounds are more susceptible to mudflows. Flowing water is often a precursor, so keep an eye out for this as well.
1: If you ever find yourself in a landslide, report it immediately to 042-481-4111.

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Morning Groove is a daily morning show that shakes up your morning routine with the most useful living tips to help you navigate through life with ease. 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

take a song break so that I can get ready for our segment for today. 오늘 그거 이제 코너 준비하러 가는 동안 we're gonna have a listen to a song going out to 사뚜기 Morning Groover. 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
1: The rainy season in Korea begins in late June and lasts a month until late July. Some regions get flooded during this time. This causes serious damage to numerous households and businesses nationwide. Here are some things you can do to minimize damages. When there's a forecast for heavy rain, check for evacuation shelters around you. Keep your radio, TV, and internet on for weather updates. If you live in lowlands or frequently flooded areas, prepare to evacuate. Keep these tips in mind and stay safe during the rainy season.

The Ministry of Health and Welfare Senior Care System continues to operate to serve the elderly. The system aims to provide personal assistance to senior citizens above the age of 65 for free. It is meant to look after those that come from low-income families or live alone. 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And more information can be found at mohw.go.kr.

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Okay, morning groovers. We're going to have a listen to a song and I'm going to be back to read more of your messages. This song is going out to Denny Morning Groover. 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
2: 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Seoul is abundant in number of rentable recreational spaces that serve its residents in a wide range of purposes. 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

0: Ozone is formed when automobile exhaust gases combine with air pollutants such as ultraviolet rays. Inhaling these substances can lead to symptoms like headaches, shortness of breath, or dizziness. In more severe cases, it can cause lung damage and inflammation if it comes into contact with the eyes.
1: When an ozone warning is issued, it is unsafe to engage in vigorous exercise or spend prolonged periods outdoors. Ozone can impair lung function, so individuals with respiratory or heart issues, children, and the elderly should exercise extra caution. Furthermore, on days with a high ozone index, it is advisable to keep windows closed to prevent outside air from entering.
0: Remember, unlike fine dust, ozone cannot be filtered by masks. The best defense against ozone is adopting an eco-friendly lifestyle.

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1: But if you have to take care of business outside the home, make sure you are wearing a mask and sunglasses to avoid direct contact with the dust.
0: And don't forget to thoroughly wash your face, hands, and feet at the end of the day.
1: Small changes like these can help you and your family to stay healthy.

Thank you. Thank you so much. All right. Thank you very much. Thank you. All right, y'all, before we go home, you know, I had to do something special for y'all. 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I want to bring my peoples out, and I got two of my favorite MCs in the place today. So let's do it like this.

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2: On this Seoul Smarts, Seoul City's Toy Library. Want your kids to have access to a variety of toys and books that will educate and stimulate their young minds? Then you should take them to Seoul City's Green Toy Library or any of the 20 toy libraries in Seoul. They have a collection of toys and books for all ages, along with a diaper change area, a nap room, and an area for parents to sit and chat as their children play. You can check which toys are available online and also loan toys from the toy library, just like you would for a regular library. To access the library and all its services, you'll need to register online or at the service desk. For more information,Go to the Green Toy Library website at seoultoy.or.kr. 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
3: Korea has walked quite the course of history in getting to where it is now. One particular chapter that we'll take time to remember this month is the Korean War, which took place from 1950 to 1953. The day the war officially broke out, June 25, is still remembered by the people by what is now a familiar term, Yukio. The result of three grueling years of war,was a divided nation and its people. And remnants of the war are still evident in modern-day South Korea, reminding us daily of our war-ridden history. As we cherish the freedom we have today, let us also commemorate the sacrifices and toil that made it possible.

good day, dear hearts of kitties. Thanks for joining us on this fine Tuesday morning. DJ producer EQ signing in. Have you ever thought about the rules in your house? Unlike the laws of society, house rules often feel flexible. Break one and you might get a reminder rather than a punishment. But those little rules are more powerful than they seem. The things we're allowed to do, the things we're expected to do, and even the things that nobody ever says out loud all reveal something about a family's values and personality. Every home has its own rule book, and sometimes those rules tell the story of who we are. Let's start the show with Madness, Our House.

자, 필름, 이른 봄날의 멜로디. So, today's question, I know I'm the one who made the question, who came up with the question, but I find it very difficult myself, you know, difficult to answer that question. Let me reiterate the question one more time. 여러분의 집에서 꼭 지켜야 되는 그런 규칙이 있는지, 특이한 규칙이 있는지 소개해 주십시오. Do you have any house rules that everyone must follow at home? Or sort of unspoken rules as well, just like the ones that I mentioned for my household. We love to hear them, especially if they're uniquely yours. We love to hear those kind of rules as well. 노래 듣고 오겠습니다. This is Harry Connick Jr., They Long to Be Close to You.

0: 이쪽 이틀리는 랄랄라 라디오 광고.
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Let's get into the weather. Yesterday, Seoul reached 32.6 degrees, the hottest temperature of the year so far. Today will be even hotter, with highs climbing to 33 degrees. Fortunately, humidity levels will remain relatively low, so it won't feel as hot as the actual temperature suggests. A brief showers is expected in this afternoon across parts of Gyeonggi, Gangwon, and the Honam region, bringing 5 to 20 millimeters of rain. Meanwhile, Jeju Island will continue to see rain through early tomorrow morning. Ozone levels will increase in many areas today. Northern Gyeonggi province, in particular, is expected to reach very unhealthy levels, so those with respiratory conditions should limit outdoor activities. Skies will be mostly cloudy nationwide, but UV rays will remain very strong through the clouds. Jeju Island will also experience a strong wind. Looking ahead, scattered showers are expected in many parts of the country tomorrow. So, 어저께도 더웠다면은 오늘은 더 덥다라는 그런 예보입니다. 오늘 33도까지 올라간다고 하니까 조심하시길 바라겠습니다. 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Do you have any house rules that everyone must abide by at home? And we love to hear them, and especially if they're unique or unusual. 여러분들 가정에서만 있는 그런 특이한 그런 규칙이 있다면 그것도 알려주시면 감사하겠습니다. 그럼 노래 듣고 와서 또 사연 소개해드릴게요. This is Chad and Jeremy, a summer song.

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Reckless driving is a serious traffic offense involving a willful disregard for the safety of persons and property. Ignoring traffic lights, crossing lanes, making illegal U-turns, going over the speed limit, and accelerating dangerously are all considered as reckless driving. Reckless driving is punished by law, and violators face up to 1 year in prison as well as a 5 million won fine. When convicted of reckless driving, may also be prohibited from driving a motor vehicle for a period not exceeding a year. Let this be a reminder to stay safe and mindful of the safety of others while on the road.

Couple of tracks, Sobakhetdan, Hengbokhetdan, which was a song by Toy, featuring Song Si-kyung, I believe, right? And the following track was Nancy Sinatra, Summer Wine. So getting back to our topic,

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operate to serve the elderly. 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And more information can be found at mohw.go.kr.

0: As we head into monsoon season, this is a timely reminder to be on guard for landslides.
1: Landslides generally happen where they have occurred in the past. Learn about risks related to the areas you'll be traveling in. And when passing through, listen for indicative sounds like boulders knocking together or trees crackling.
0: Keep in mind that areas burned by forest fires and with heavily saturated grounds are more susceptible to mudflows. Flowing water is often a precursor, so keep an eye out for this as well.
1: If you ever find yourself in a landslide, report it immediately to 042-481-4100.

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2: 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Translators are available in over a dozen languages. 1339 is another line foreigners should know in the case of a medical emergency.At this number, the Emergency Medical Information Center has multilingual staff members that speak English, Japanese, Chinese and Korean. The trained staff can give medical advice over the phone and directly connect you with emergency services. You can also call for general medical questions, such as nearby hospitals and clinics. The service is available around the clock. It's always better to be safe than sorry. 1339.
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0: Ozone is formed when automobile exhaust gases combine with air pollutants such as ultraviolet rays. Inhaling these substances can lead to symptoms like headaches, shortness of breath, or dizziness. In more severe cases, it can cause lung damage and inflammation if it comes into contact with the eyes.
1: When an ozone warning is issued, it is unsafe to engage in vigorous exercise or spend prolonged periods outdoors. Ozone can impair lung function, so individuals with respiratory or heart issues, children, and the elderly should exercise extra caution. Furthermore, on days with a high ozone index, it is advisable to keep windows closed to prevent outside air from entering.
0: Remember, unlike fine dust, ozone cannot be filtered by masks. The best defense against ozone is adopting an eco-friendly lifestyle.

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Morning Groove is a daily morning show that shakes up your morning routine with the most useful living tips to help you navigate through life with ease. 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

Welcome to your daily Kickstarter Morning Groove. I came across a list called How to Torture a Korean Person. 한국 사람 괴롭히는 방법. And honestly, it was a little too accurate. Some of the examples are serve ramen without kimchi, ban coffee after lunch, disable the elevator's closed door button, and for the grand finale, make an online shopping delivery take more than a week. At that point, we're not talking inconvenience anymore, we're talking psychological warfare. Once convenience becomes part of daily life, it quietly upgrades itself into a basic human right. Maybe that is why we only notice these things when they're taken away. So if you are currently enjoying a coffee after breakfast, scrolling on high-speed internet and waiting for a package that is arriving tomorrow, maybe that is not such a bad start to the day.

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1: The rainy season in Korea begins in late June and lasts a month until late July. Some regions get flooded during this time. This causes serious damage to numerous households and businesses nationwide. Here are some things you can do to minimize damages. When there's a forecast for heavy rain, check for evacuation shelters around you. Keep your radio, TV, and internet on for weather updates.If you live in lowlands or frequently flooded areas, prepare to evacuate. Keep these tips in mind and stay safe during the rainy season.

The Ministry of Health and Welfare Senior Care System continues to operate to serve the elderly. 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It is meant to look after those that come from low-income families or live alone. 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And more information can be found at mohw.go.kr.

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0: 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On Monday, on Tuesday, on Wednesday, on Thursday, on Friday. Every morning at 7 o'clock, let summer be your morning friend. Morning groove, got the groove. Morning groove, got the groove, yeah.
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2: 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Seoul is abundant in number of rentable recreational spaces that serve its residents in a wide range of purposes. 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

0: Ozone is formed when automobile exhaust gases combine with air pollutants such as ultraviolet rays. Inhaling these substances can lead to symptoms like headaches, shortness of breath, or dizziness. In more severe cases, it can cause lung damage and inflammation if it comes into contact with the eyes.
1: When an ozone warning is issued, it is unsafe to engage in vigorous exercise or spend prolonged periods outdoors. Ozone can impair lung function, so individuals with respiratory or heart issues, children, and the elderly should exercise extra caution. Furthermore, on days with a high ozone index, it is advisable to keep windows closed to prevent outside air from entering.
0: Remember, unlike fine dust, ozone cannot be filtered by masks. The best defense against ozone is adopting an eco-friendly lifestyle.

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Let's go! The World Cup season is here. The time that we have been waiting for 4 years. A lot of things can happen in 4 years, so we have waited long.

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2: On this Soul Smarts, Seoul City's Toy Library. 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Then you should take them to Seoul City's Green Toy Library or any of the 20 toy libraries in Seoul. They have a collection of toys and books for all ages, along with a diaper change area, a nap room, and an area for parents to sit and chat as their children play. 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To access the library and all its services, you'll need to register online or at the service desk. 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
3: Korea has walked quite the course of history in getting to where it is now. One particular chapter that we'll take time to remember this month is the Korean War, which took place from 1950 to 1953. The day the war officially broke out, June 25, is still remembered by the people by what is now a familiar term, Yuk-E-O. The result of three grueling years of war was a divided nation and its people. And remnants of the war are still evident in modern-day South Korea, reminding us daily of our war-ridden history. As we cherish the freedom we have today, let us also commemorate the sacrifices and toil that made it possible.

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0: 라디오 광고 여기저기 들리는 랄랄라 라디오 광고
1: 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You might experience condensation as well. To make it go away, open your car window or turn on the air conditioner. It'll clear out the condensation instantly and you'll be able to see better. Remember these simple tips and drive safely.

Thank you. Thank you so much. All right. Thank you very much. Thank you. All right, y'all, before we go home, you know, I had to do something special for y'all. I want to get the party started up in here. I want to bring my peoples out, and I got two of my favorite MCs in the place today. So let's do it like this.

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Reckless driving is a serious traffic offense involving a willful disregard for the safety of persons and property. Ignoring traffic lights, crossing lanes, making illegal U-turns, going over the speed limit, and accelerating dangerously are all considered as reckless driving. Reckless driving is punished by law, and violators face up to 1 year in prison as well as a 5 million won fine. When convicted of reckless driving, may also be prohibited from driving a motor vehicle for a period not exceeding a year. Let this be a reminder to stay safe and mindful of the safety of others while on the road.

Good day, dear hearts of kitties. Thanks for joining us on this fine Tuesday morning. DJ producer EQ signing in. Have you ever thought about the rules in your house? Unlike the laws of society, house rules often feel flexible. Break one and you might get a reminder rather than a punishment. But those little rules are more powerful than they seem. The things we are allowed to do, the things we are expected to do, and even the things that nobody ever says out loud all reveal something about a family's values and personality. Every home has its own rule book, and sometimes those rules tell the story of who we are. Let's start the show with Madness, Our House.

McFly, Home is Where the Heart Is, was the song you heard before the commercial break. So house rules, household rules are the topic on hand that we want to talk about today. And I'm not sure about other people. I mean, I asked the question, of course, right? 제가 질문을 드리긴 했는데, I thought about my own household. 우리 집은 어떤 규칙이 있을까 생각을 해봤습니다. I thought long and hard about what kind of rules we might have in my household, right? 근데 진짜 없더라고요. We don't have any. I mean, there are certain expectations, and they're all voluntary. 뭔가 규칙이라기보다는 그냥 각자 알아서 하는 그런 것들이 있습니다. For example, we never, leave the dishes uncleaned, unwashed for more than a day. 보통 이제 뭔가 설거지는 그날 당일날 안 하는 경우가 거의 없는 것 같습니다. 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

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So, today's question, I know I'm the one who made the question, who came up with the question, but I find it very difficult myself, you know, difficult to answer that question. Let me reiterate the question one more time. 여러분의 집에서 꼭 지켜야 되는 그런 규칙이 있는지, 특이한 규칙이 있는지 소개해 주십시오. Do you have any house rules that everyone must follow at home? Or sort of unspoken rules as well, just like the ones that I mentioned for my household. We love to hear them, especially if they're uniquely yours. We love to hear those kind of rules as well. 노래 듣고 오겠습니다. This is Harry Connick Jr., They Long to Be Close to You.

0: TBS EFM。The Ministry of Health and Welfare's senior care system continues to operate to serve the elderly. The system aims to provide personal assistance to senior citizens above the age of 65 for free. It is meant to look after those that come from low-income families or live alone. Types of aid include home visitations twice a week, educational programs, recreational activities, and more. Those interested may visit their local community center to review eligibility and apply. Consultations and registrations are additionally taken by phone at 1-661-2129. And more information can be found at mohw.go.kr.
1: As we head into monsoon season, this is a timely reminder to be on guard for landslides.
2: Landslides generally happen where they have occurred in the past. Learn about risks related to the areas you'll be traveling in. And when passing through, listen for indicative sounds like boulders knocking together or trees crackling.
1: Keep in mind that areas burned by forest fires and with heavily saturated grounds are more susceptible to mudflows. Flowing water is often a precursor, so keep an eye out for this as well.
2: If you ever find yourself in a landslide, report it immediately to 042-481-411.

And we are back. 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No matter where you're listening from, perfect timing. Let's get into the weather. Yesterday, Seoul reached 32.6 degrees, the hottest temperature of the year so far. Today will be even hotter, with highs climbing to 33 degrees. Fortunately, humidity levels will remain relatively low, so it won't feel as hot as the actual temperature suggests. A brief showers is expected in this afternoon across parts of Gyeonggi, Gangwon, and the Honam region, bringing 5 to 20 millimeters of rain. Meanwhile, Jeju Island will continue to see rain through early tomorrow morning. Ozone levels will increase in many areas today. Northern Gyeonggi province, in particular, is expected to reach very unhealthy levels. So those with respiratory conditions should limit outdoor activities. Skies will be mostly cloudy nationwide, but UV rays will remain very strong through the clouds. Jeju Island will also experience a strong wind. Looking ahead, scattered showers are expected in many parts of the country tomorrow.

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0: ambulance service, dial 119. Translators are available in over a dozen languages. 1339 is another line foreigners should know in the case of a medical emergency. At this number, the Emergency Medical Information Center has multilingual staff members that speak English, Japanese, Chinese and Korean. The trained staff can give medical advice over the phone and directly connect you with emergency services. You can also call for general medical questions, such as nearby hospitals and clinics. The service is available around the clock. 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

0: Ozone is formed when automobile exhaust gases combine with air pollutants such as ultraviolet rays. Inhaling these substances can lead to symptoms like headaches, shortness of breath, or dizziness. In more severe cases, it can cause lung damage and inflammation if it comes into contact with the eyes.
1: When an ozone warning is issued, it is unsafe to engage in vigorous exercise or spend prolonged periods outdoors. Ozone can impair lung function, so individuals with respiratory or heart issues, children, and the elderly should exercise extra caution. Furthermore, on days with a high ozone index, it is advisable to keep windows closed to prevent outside air from entering.
0: Remember, unlike fine dust, ozone cannot be filtered by masks. The best defense against ozone is adopting an eco-friendly lifestyle.

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1: The rainy season in Korea begins in late June and lasts a month until late July. Some regions get flooded during this time. This causes serious damage to numerous households and businesses nationwide. Here are some things you can do to minimize damages. When there's a forecast for heavy rain, check for evacuation shelters around you. Keep your radio, TV, and internet on for weather updates. 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Keep these tips in mind and stay safe during the rainy season.

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2: 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This covers all areas of recreation, including fitness facilities, such as soccer fields, basketball courts, and baseball parks,and multi-purpose amenities like camping sites and backdrops for filming. Visit the official reservation website hosted by the Seoul Metropolitan Government at yeyak.seoul.go.kr to take a look at all the listings and to book your appointments. 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
2: The weather's getting hotter, isn't it?
3: Yeah, it's soon the rainy season. In Korea, it's called 장마. It lasts about a month until late July, right?
2: Right. Some regions get flooded during this time. This causes serious damage to households and businesses nationwide.
3: What are some preventative measures we could take against damage?
2: First, when a forecast of heavy rain is issued, check for evacuation shelters around you. And you know another thing we should do?
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2: Correct. When a heavy rain watch or a warning takes place, share the updates with your family and neighbors.

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1: Another thing, people living in lowlands or frequently flooded areas should prepare to evacuate.
0: Excellent. And you must stay away from mountains and hills where a landslide could occur.
1: Yep, your safety matters the most during the rainy season.
0: Remember the tips and stay safe.

Welcome to your daily Kickstarter Morning Groove. You vacuum the floors, but the dust settles right back down by midday. Even after a long, relaxing shower, you know that you will just have to do it all over again tomorrow or tonight. It feels like an endless losing battle against the routine chaos of life. Then it hit me. Maybe this constant cycle isn't a glitch in our day. It's actually the blueprint of life itself. We're always cleaning up, making things orderly, only for them to get a little messy, dusty, and complicated all over again. It's a non-stop rhythm of making a mess and tidying it back up. Expecting our lives to stay perfectly clean and sorted is expecting the wind to stop blowing. The mess isn't a sign that you're doing it wrong, it's just proof that you're actively living. So today, if things get a little chaotic or out of place, don't sweat it. It's just time for the next beautiful cleanup.

It is Wednesday, the 17th of June. Good morning, everyone. I hope you're all starting off the day right on the right foot. And here is a quick look at today's weather. It is going to be another hot day across much of the country, with temperatures climbing to around 30 degrees Celsius in many areas. While the heat continues, passing showers are expected in the capital region, Gangwon, Chungcheong, and inland parts of the southern provinces. These showers will begin during the morning and may continue into the early hours of tomorrow, affecting the Seoul metropolitan area, inland Chungcheong, the Jeolla provinces, and parts of the Gyeongsang region. Rainfall amounts are expected to range from 5 to 40 millimeters. Morning lows will range from 16 to 22 degrees Celsius, while afternoon highs are expected to reach 24 to 31 degrees Celsius. For today's high temperatures, we are looking at 32 degrees Celsius in Seoul, Daejeon, and Jeonju, 28 degrees Celsius in Gangneung and Busan, and 27 degrees Celsius in Jeju. You will also want to be mindful of the UV index today. Between noon and 3 p.m., UV levels are expected to reach the very high category across most of the country. If you'll be past spending time outdoors, be sure to protect your skin with sunscreen, a hat, or sunglasses. Current temperature outside of our Sangam studio, it is 23.9 degrees Celsius. Keep an umbrella handy for those sudden showers and have a safe and wonderful day ahead.

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1: The rainy season in Korea begins in late June and lasts a month until late July. Some regions get flooded during this time. This causes serious damage to numerous households and businesses nationwide. Here are some things you can do to minimize damages. When there's a forecast for heavy rain, check for evacuation shelters around you. Keep your radio, TV, and internet on for weather updates. 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Keep these tips in mind and stay safe during the rainy season.

The Ministry of Health and Welfare Senior Care System continues to operate to serve the elderly. 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

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Every morning at 7 o'clock, let summer be your morning friend. Morning groove, got the groove. Morning groove, got the groove. Yeah!

Here is a quick glance at what's making the news headlines today. President Lee Jae-myung held an unscheduled brief exchange with U.S. President Donald Trump on the sidelines of the G7 summit in France. During the conversation, President Lee urged Trump to help lead efforts toward a peaceful resolution of the North Korean issue, with Trump reportedly expressing willingness to do so. He also met Canadian and German leaders to expand defense and economic cooperation as South Korea strengthens its global alliances. The ruling and opposition parties have agreed to launch a 45-day parliamentary inquiry into the ballot shortage that disrupted the June 3rd local elections. The investigation will examine whether voters' rights were infringed and will review election management practices at the National Election Commission and regional election offices. Lawmakers also plan to call relevant officials as witnesses, though talks over key parliamentary committee posts are still unresolved. International airfare fuel surcharges will fall again in July after easing in June. Korean Air and Asiana Airlines both announced lower fees as Singapore jet fuel prices, the benchmark for calculating surcharges, dropped about 17% from the previous month. That was your hourly news update. 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
1: Thanks for starting your day with me, Summer, on Morning Groove. The current time is 7:37, 20 seconds passing by. And here is the latest update on traffic. North Riverside Gangbyeon Highway, Guri-bound, cars are packing up from Panghwa Bridge to Dongjak Bridge. On the way to Ilsan, there are some delays from Seongsu to Banpo Bridge. Olympic Highway Gimpo direction is backed up from Olympic Bridge to Seongsu Bridge. An accident has occurred in the same direction between Cheongdam Bridge and Yeongdong Bridge. The first lane is closed down, so please drive with caution around this area. And on Hanam direction, drivers are moving slowly from Yeouhareu to Hangang Bridge. And now traffic is bumper to bumper on Bundang Suseo Expressway Cheongdam Bridge direction from Pokjeong to Tancheon 1 Bridge. And lastly, minor delays are spotted on Dongbu Expressway Seongsu Junction direction from Dobong Tunnel to Wolge 1 Bridge. And that is your traffic update for now. Wishing you a safe drive ahead. And I'm back to you guys. 하진님, good morning입니다. 덕분에 오늘도 상쾌하게 시작합니다. 반갑습니다. 하진님, welcome to the program. And Dr. Paper is also here. Good morning, Morning Groovers. 하트 보내주셨어요. 이렇게 또 다정한 인사 여러분들 많이 건네주세요. 인사하는 것만으로도 우리의 기분이 한 5배 올라간다는 연구가 있을 것 같아요. 있으면 알려주세요. Not so sure about that, but doesn't it feel nice to greet to each other every single day in the morning? 그냥 saying hello, saying have a nice day, it just makes it feel so good. And we do that here every single day here on Morning Groove. Anyway, Morning Groovers, is there one thing that you always keep clean no matter what? 여러분들, 나 다른 건 몰라도 이것만큼은 깨끗하게 유지합니다. 나 자신 있어요. 뭐 이런 것들 사연으로 보내주시면 되겠습니다. Ben's Burrell responded, Since I try very, very hard to keep everything around me clean, I end up with an average kind of somewhat orderly mess. Any advice? Not so sure because I'm not the person. I guess I'm not in the place to give you any advice because I'm not the person who always like to keep things clean around me. I don't try that hard. So can you give me some advice actually? 그리고 우리 체육부장님께서 굿모닝입니다. 저는 손톱인 것 같아요. 오, 손톱을 길러본 적이 없어요. 조금만 길면 바로 깎아버려요. 어제는 아로마 오일을 만드는 수업을 받았는데요. 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Is there such a thing called MBTI oil? And then they tell you like which MBTI you're suited for? 이런 게 있다고요? 너무 신기한데? So what is the scent of ISTP? 어, 뭔가 바카스, 뭔가 바카향? 막 그런... 말이 잘못 나는데.

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1: On this Seoul Smarts, reserving public spaces for personal use. Seoul is abundant in number of rentable recreational spaces that serve its residents in a wide range of purposes. This covers all areas of recreation, including fitness facilities, such as soccer fields, basketball courts and baseball parks, and multi-purpose amenities like camping sites and backdrops for filming. Visit the official reservation website hosted by the Seoul Metropolitan Government at yeyak.seoul.go.kr to take a look at all the listings and to book your appointments. 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

0: Ozone is formed when automobile exhaust gases combine with air pollutants such as ultraviolet rays. Inhaling these substances can lead to symptoms like headaches, shortness of breath, or dizziness. In more severe cases, it can cause lung damage and inflammation if it comes into contact with the eyes.
1: When an ozone warning is issued, it is unsafe to engage in vigorous exercise or spend prolonged periods outdoors. Ozone can impair lung function, so individuals with respiratory or heart issues, children, and the elderly should exercise extra caution. Furthermore, on days with a high ozone index, it is advisable to keep windows closed to prevent outside air from entering.
0: Remember, unlike fine dust, ozone cannot be filtered by masks. The best defense against ozone is adopting an eco-friendly lifestyle.

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We have Remake Rewind stored for you. 오늘 Remake Rewind 코너 리메이크 곡과 원곡 맞추는 퀴즈 준비되어 있습니다. So get ready for that. I'm gonna be back for all that fun segment after listening to a song requested by our 사뚜기 Morning Groover, Elsa and Glenn Medeiros, Friend, You Give Me a Reason.

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unscheduled brief exchange with U.S. President Donald Trump on the sidelines of the G7 summit in France. During the conversation, President Li urged Trump to help lead efforts toward a peaceful resolution of the North Korean issue, with Trump reportedly expressing willingness to do so. He also met Canadian and German leaders to expand defense and economic cooperation as South Korea strengthens its global alliances. The ruling and opposition parties have agreed to launch a 45-day parliamentary inquiry into the ballot shortage that disrupted the June 3rd local elections. The investigation will examine whether voters' rights were infringed and will review election management practices at the National Election Commission and regional election offices. Lawmakers also plan to call relevant officials as witnesses, though talks over the key parliamentary committee posts are still unresolved. International airfare fuel surcharges will fall again in July after easing in June. Korean Air and Asiana Airlines both announced lower fees as Singapore jet fuel prices, the benchmark for calculating surcharges, dropped about 17% from the previous month. That was your hourly news update. 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
1: On this Soul Smarts, Seoul City's Toy Library. Want your kids to have access to a variety of toys and books that will educate and stimulate their young minds? Then you should take them to Seoul City's Green Toy Library or any of the 20 toy libraries in Seoul. They have a collection of toys and books for all ages, along with a diaper change area, a nap room, and an area for parents to sit and chat as their children play. 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To access the library and all its services, you'll need to register online or at the service desk. 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
2: Korea has walked quite the course of history in getting to where it is now. One particular chapter that we'll take time to remember this month is the Korean War, which took place from 1950 to 1953. The day the war officially broke out, June 25, is still remembered by the people by what is now a familiar term, Yuk-E-O. The result of three grueling years of war was a divided nation and its people. And remnants of the war are still evident in modern-day South Korea, reminding us daily of our war-ridden history. As we cherish the freedom we have today, let us also commemorate the sacrifices and toil that made it possible.